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stood well. You adore your voice, and my heart made a choice. 1 minute was enough for me.

0: It's astounding. Time is fleeting. 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But listen closely.
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0: I've got to

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Flick your eyes at mine so briefly. Your leather jacket lies in sticky pools of cider blackberries.

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Get the sound, stick about your mouth. When you get time, mind. We know everything that you about. So try another.

0: With so little time remaining to complete my story, it is difficult to choose where to begin it. Perhaps I should begin at the beginning. Dr. Johnson was, as always, right. When a man knows that he's going to be hanged in a few hours, it concentrates his mind wonderfully.
1: What is the sixth commandment?
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1: Louis Mazzini. Tell him.
2: Thou shalt not kill.

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I'm headed into town, where up is up and down is down. None of this fumble.

Some people add and some subtract. I love an expert, I hate a hack. You got to bust up a side.

control by you or by me. So we pray and we hope that it will stay for a while.

Let's rock and bail. 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Let's rock and bail. 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

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Warm and satisfied, early in play, here comes the bride. Listen to me, baby, I'm the way, baby, listen to my story. It's terrifically true. Wanna find a way you're telling, that'll really go for you. 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Every time you're home, so near, the body looks like you, yeah. 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So love you, baby, love you, baby, love you, baby, love you, baby, love you.

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What? You paid how much for this? Oh, you could be listening to the radio for free, loser! To famous people who can play music, not just fart noises and boop boops. Boop boops, boop boops, boop boops, boop boops, boop boops, boop boops, boop boops, boop boops, boop boops, boop boops, boop boops, boop boops, boop boops, boop boops, boop boops, boop boops, boop boops, boop boops, boop boops, boop boops, boop boops, boop boops, boop boops, boop boops, boop boops, boop boops, boop boops, boop boops, boop boops, boop boops, boop boops, boop boops, boop boops, boop boops, boop boops, boop boops, boop boops, boop boops, boop boops, boop boops, boop boops, boop boops, boop boops, boop boops, boop boops, boop boops, boop boops, boop boops, boop boops, boop boops, boop boops, boop boops, boop boops, boop boops, boop boops, boop boops, boop boops, boop boops, boop boops, boop boops, boop boops, boop boops, boop boops, boop boops, boop boops, boop boops, boop boops, boop boops, boop boops, boop boops, boop boops, boop boops, boop boops, boop boops, boop boops, boop boops, boop boops, bo